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8: It is going to be a very warm evening as temperatures stay above average for this time of year. We will continue this into tonight as well as lows get to near 69 with south winds remaining light at 5 to 10 miles per hour. For tomorrow, the sunshine is going to return and highs will be hot near 94. From the Killoland Live Doppler HD Storm Center, I'm meteorologist Jalen Borison.
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3: Mostly clear skies are going to stick around this evening before becoming clear tonight, with temperatures cooling to an above average low of 69 degrees. Light south winds are going to continue into tomorrow as well, along with the heat. Make sure to stay cool and hydrated as highs get to near 94 with more sunshine. From McKinley Live Doppler HD Storm Center, I'm meteorologist Jalen Borison.
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8: 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No matter the forecast, there's always a happy hour at the happiest bar in town.
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9: It is going to be a very warm evening as temperatures stay above average for this time of year. We will continue this into tonight as well as lows get to near 69 with south winds remaining light at 5 to 10 miles per hour. For tomorrow, the sunshine is going to return and highs will be hot near 94. From the Killoland Live Doppler HD Storm Center, I'm meteorologist Jalen Borison.
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on the dance floor into a runway. 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
8: The quiet and hot weather is going to keep hanging around for your Sunday with highs near 94 and plenty of sunshine. Our winds will also keep staying on the lighter side from the south at 5 to 15 miles per hour. For Monday, the heat continues as highs get to around 95 degrees and skies stay clear. From the Killowland Live Doppler HD Storm Center, I'm meteorologist Jalen Borison.
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1: More hot temperatures are on the way for your Sunday with highs near 94 degrees and light south winds at 5 to 15 miles per hour. We will have

plenty of sunshine, and that is going to continue into Monday as well. There is also going to be more heat as highs keep staying well above average around 95. From the Kilolam Live Doppler HD Storm Center, I'm meteorologist Jalen Borson.

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0: falls weather.
1: The quiet and hot weather is going to keep hanging around for your Sunday with highs near 94 and plenty of sunshine. Our winds will also keep staying on the lighter side from the south at 5 to 15 miles per hour. For Monday, the heat continues as highs get to around 95 degrees and skies stay clear. From the Killeland Live Doppler HD Storm Center, I'm meteorologist Jalen Borison.

0: 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Sioux Falls weather.
1: More hot temperatures are on the way for your Sunday with highs near 94 degrees and light south winds at 5 to 15 miles per hour. We will have plenty of sunshine and that is going to continue into Monday as well. There is also going to be more heat as highs keep staying well above average around 95. From the Killalam Live Doppler HD Storm Center, I'm meteorologist Jalen Borison.

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2: The quiet and hot weather is going to keep hanging around for your Sunday with highs near 94 and plenty of sunshine. Our winds will also keep staying on the lighter side from the south at 5 to 15 miles per hour. For Monday, the heat continues as highs get to around 95 degrees and skies stay clear. From the Killaland Live Doppler HD Storm Center, I'm meteorologist Jalen Borison.

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Sioux Falls weather. More hot temperatures are on the way for your Sunday with highs near 94 degrees and light south winds at 5 to 15 miles per hour. We will have plenty of sunshine and that is going to continue into Monday as well. There is also going to be more heat as highs keep staying well above average around 95. From the Killalam Live Doppler HD Storm Center, I'm meteorologist Jalen Borison.

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2: The quiet and hot weather is going to keep hanging around for your Sunday with highs near 94 and plenty of sunshine. Our winds will also keep staying on the lighter side from the south at 5 to 15 miles per hour. For Monday, the heat continues as highs get to around 95 degrees and skies stay clear. From the Killaland Live Doppler HD Storm Center, I'm meteorologist Jalen Borison.

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10: Mostly clear skies are going to stick around this evening before becoming clear tonight with temperatures cooling to an above average low of 69 degrees. Light south winds are going to continue into tomorrow as well, along with the heat. Make sure to stay cool and hydrated as highs get to near 94 with more sunshine. From the Killeland Live Doppler HD Storm Center, I'm meteorologist Jalen Borison.

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6: Lots of sunshine and heat to go around as we go through your Sunday with a high of 95. South winds will be breezy at 10 to 20 miles per hour. A clear night tonight, calm as well, 68 with a south wind at 5 to 15 miles per hour. Then we're back in the mid-90s on Monday, a high of 95. Plenty of sunshine with a breezy southwest wind at 10 to 20 miles per hour. From the Storm Center at KilOEM TV, I'm meteorologist Adam Rutt.

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0: Q1019, Sioux Falls weather.
1: Plenty of heat to go around as we go through your Sunday. Mostly sunny, a bit on the breezy side, a high of 95 with a south wind at 10 to 20 miles per hour. Clear and generally quiet tonight with a light south wind at 5 to 15 miles per hour, but it's not cool. Your low, 68. We're back up into the mid-90s on Monday. Plenty of sunshine with a breezy southwest wind. From the Storm Center at Keller Williams TV, I'm meteorologist Adam Root.

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0: Q101.9, Sioux Falls weather.
5: Lots of sunshine and heat to go around as we go through your Sunday with a high of 95. South winds will be breezy at 10 to 20 miles per hour. A clear night tonight, calm as well, 68 with a south wind at 5 to 15 miles per hour. Then we're back in the mid-90s on Monday, a high of 95. Plenty of sunshine with a breezy southwest wind at 10 to 20 miles per hour. From the Storm Center at Kilolean TV, I'm meteorologist Adam Rutt.
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6: This is Forum. I'm John Michaels, Public Affairs Radio Director since 1977. The longest running radio talk show interview host, I guess, in Sioux Falls radio history. Now I'm just plain old. But we're talking to, I think, a very important group and a good example here. Craig Severson, founder, and Sam Gotham, a board member of Helping Kids Around First. I saw you out at the Canaries, and you had a Nicaragua shirt on. And very briefly, from a farming community of Flandreau, you're doing international work. We talked earlier when I said, if you saw the movie Sound of Freedom about kids, well, you might say, well, what can I do in South Dakota? Well, here's a good example. I guess, Craig, first of all, tell us what Helping Kids Around First, how it got started and what it is.
7: Thanks, John. It's a pleasure to be here. 16 years ago, the idea came from a friend of ours, Lee Bjorkman, baseball player, Fran Farmer from Arlington, that he took baseballs down to Nicaragua each year through a church, and that led to some thinking, and so we started gathering baseball equipment annually, making one trip a year, starting back in 2008. We'd find kids that didn't have any gloves, bats, balls, catcher's gear, and it's pretty easy because none of the kids do in general. It's the poorest country in Latin America, Nicaragua is. And so everything started with our organization with baseball and softball in Nicaragua. What's happened is that can't provide everything in life. And so we expanded into many other areas, healthcare and farming, food security, healthcare, sports, and wherever the needs took us, we just accepted them.
6: Well, like in everything, there's politics. So we have to be a little bit careful about what we say. In the sense, but what is your connection with Nicaragua personally?
7: I traveled there in my younger days. First time, I'm a terrible surfer, but I was on the surf trail there back in the 70s. That was my first experience. And I spent time there during the war in the 1980s, picking cotton with elderly people and little kids as a way to get involved. And then something clicked that that trip, I play baseball. Our family's a baseball family, and I pitched, and the Nicaraguans learned that we had some baseball players on that trip. So we had a game, and before the game, we went to a garage in the center of a town of Apostoli, about 1,000 people, and we got the equipment for the game. Baseball is the number one sport in Nicaragua. It's everything. Number two is a long ways away, and there were 9 gloves, 1 ball, and 1 bat for the whole town that made an impression in the back of my mind, and that's what eventually led to the work in Nicaragua.
6: Well, I first met you at the Canaries. I think we've had some players from Nicaragua in the United States, haven't we?
7: The most famous Nicaraguan that's ever played 22 years in Major Leagues, Dennis Martinez.
6: Mm-hmm.
7: He's one of 15 players all time in the majors that's thrown a perfect game. He's called El Presidente in Nicaragua. He's the king.
6: Yeah. Well, music is, you know, says things that you can't say in words, but sports, I think, transpires borders. Sam Gotham, you're a board member. What got you involved with the helping kids around first?
1: Yeah, thanks for having me here today. I was a business and Spanish major at Augie, and so between my junior and senior year, studied abroad down in Costa Rica, Nicaragua, and playing baseball at Augie. I also played with Craig's son, Brett, and I just gotten back. It was my senior year, and I'd gotten to know Craig a little bit, and our coach had gone down, Tim Huber, with Craig to bring equipment down there, and when Craig found out that I had been down there for a couple months, summer of 2012, I just kind of generally asked if I wanted to get more involved, and said absolutely, not really knowing what that meant. And it led to kind of the development of helping kids around first and everything we're doing today. At the time, it was just, like Craig said, bringing equipment down there, teaching camps and clinics in these communities. And now it's grown to agriculture, healthcare.
6: Again, we can't talk about politics, but Nicaragua is a beautiful country. You went there for the waves in the beginning, but kids are kids no matter where they're from. They're just kids.
7: The best example I can think of, even topping baseball, would be an example. Once we brought in Northwest Nicaragua to a new community that we were going to donate baseball equipment to, and the games were ongoing. These kids were anywhere from 7 and 8 up to 18. And we've now become the habit through the years. I don't know why, but we'd start bringing cake and drinks to the ball games. Something happened. It became tradition. And what I learned, as kids are kids here in the U.S., anywhere in the world, including Nicaragua, when the cake came out, every kid in the field who had just had new equipment that was playing a ball game in their top sport quit and ran over to where the cake was being served. So kids are kids. That's universal.
6: I'm lucky to be born in Sioux Falls. I can't imagine I could have been born in Nicaragua or Sudan or Congo or places. These kids didn't have a choice. They didn't have a choice who their parents were going to be. And hope is only defined when things are hopeless, is what I have said many times on this program. But through the ability of sports, you've been able to give these kids some hope.
1: Absolutely. And I think that's what ultimately led to kind of branching out beyond baseball and softball is, you know, you give these kids a bat and a ball and they're happy while you're there, but you can't work with the kids and their families and these communities and not see the other needs that they have. And I think Craig's agricultural background led to some of the digging of the wells and the teaching of the farming practices and some pretty

0: X-ray machine even?
1: Yeah, we're in the healthcare world too. A baseball player, a friend of mine, both opponent and teammate, a long time ago, called and asked one time, can we use a hospital? And he had known we were taking down toiletries, soap, shampoo. In his mind, that was healthcare, which I guess maybe it is. So you face questions along the way. We accepted a hospital, and that started our world in the healthcare business. And then as you get involved in every project that we are, pretty soon you're doing medical missions and dental missions, and equipment's coming from around the United States. Yesterday, five men from then feed just one in Lamar's, Iowa, NGO, nonprofit. They brought up an X-ray machine that just the latest in a long line of equipment we'll send to public hospitals in Nicaragua.
0: So you have an opportunity for people listening, if they would like to send something to Nicaragua, you would be open to working with them maybe on that.
1: As it's turned out, things show up on our farm now all the time. And you don't say no to hardly anything, and that would be from, you know, there were some things from Del Rapids Hospital that showed up yesterday too. As I think every day almost there's something. So whether it be medical equipment, it can be baseball, softball equipment, uniforms. We don't turn down anything. We've hauled clothes, shoes. We haul food now internationally in Africa and also in Latin America. So there's a lot of ways one can be involved to make things better for those that were born with a short straw.
0: We've actually formed a league for the kids so that they can actually play like, you know, they've got their own teams. And that teaches them a lot, too. It teaches, first of all, it's America's sport, so it teaches them something about America.
2: Absolutely. I think it's, you know, you almost take for granted growing up here and all the opportunities to play sports, whatever it is, play on a team and learn all those, you know, life lessons. A lot of these kids don't have that opportunity or wouldn't have had that opportunity if not for kind of the work that's being done.
0: Well, I'm looking at the July 11th Brookings Register, and a front page article is called Striking Out Hunger. You were going to send a container, I think 56,000 pounds of food. They wouldn't let you ship it to Nicaragua, but you shipped it to Sudan.
1: That's currently, we've shipped many containers of food and other and medical equipment and baseball equipment to Nicaragua. Currently, regulations change, laws change, conditions change, and one of our basic tenets has been through the years, whatever our warehouses are filled up with, it does nobody any good to have it sit in a warehouse anywhere. So rather than let food sit till the regulations change, we're now taking the latest food shipments to refugee camps in southern Sudan and Chad and Ethiopia. But that applies also to the medical equipment and to the sports equipment. But we take down corn shellers to farmers that take a lot of stuff. And it doesn't do any good not to get it out of here. And so if it's hard to go someplace, you pivot. You use your contacts, which when you do the work, that's what makes things happen, and then you go someplace else.
0: Some of those countries, when they plant corn, it's one seed at a time.
1: That's exactly it. So we ship no tractors, nothing mechanical, no combines, but what we do send is the science, the application, the technology. It all comes from agronomy out of SDSU, South Dakota. Scott Ramsdale, the founder and president of Dakota Layers, as big a chicken operation and hen laying in South Dakota as there is, he's been the one responsible for all the education, first of all, on you don't have to have a tractor to plant, but 20 people can plant corn, but you have to have the right spacing and the right depth, and we buy hybrid seed, fertilizer, and chemical and safety suits. We provide women with chicken projects that have from 30 to 700 hens per project. Again, that comes from SDSU in South Dakota, and the assistance from Scott.

0: and his friends that have taught us, but then also those in Nicaragua where we have farming operations that we can, in addition to, we have many irrigation systems. So when you add water and the seed fertilizer and chemical, yes, it'd be nice to have tractors, but we can't do that. But we've had yields that used to be 10 bushel an acre when we first started, done their way for 1,000 years. And with that training and the finances, we've had yields to 100 bushel, 130 bushel, 150. We've had 180 bushel an acre. We do test plots. That's the best way to teach, not your words, show people that use your help how you can do this, and they see the results, and you can do it.
1: There's the farmer coming out. The Flandreau farming community, and just hearing what you've been able to do for people, 7,000 miles away in Sudan, and you mentioned Ethiopia and that, but getting back to helping kids round first Nicaragua, is that kind of a mountainous type of thing?
2: The farming?
1: Yeah.
2: Yeah, it's a little different than farming around here. I think the other challenge is the drought and just kind of the lack of consistent rainfall, which I think any farmer anywhere can appreciate the challenges that presents. But then, like Craig said, I think obviously, we're helping with some of the capital on the front end and buying the right seed and the fertilizer, but teaching them to teach others there, I think, is really how it's spread. And I think the kind of the sustainability component of the work and the results is what's most encouraging.
0: I'd like to add in an example where this blossoms, it flowers, it snowballs. So our farming training and assistance has gone to the Nicaragua Lutheran Church of Faith and Hope. Now, we work with many faiths of all kinds, but it just happens. The agronomists and the engineers that we work with from that church is where we do our farming. And so the bishop's family has learned this, and, of course, their farming technicians and engineers and agronomists have learned. And so now we have many years where the results have really produced a lot of food for a lot of people. Unbeknownst to us, but we're told after the fact, the bishop of the Nicaragua Lutheran Church and the engineer, by request, traveled to the head of the Lutheran Church in Guatemala. And they spent a week there, and I got goosebumps now, teaching the same SDSU techniques. You can find money on all this, but it's the training, the techniques. How do you grow this? They spent, the Lutherans in Guatemala, that time teaching the same things that's worked back in Nicaragua, because when they go to their international conferences, you talk. And next thing you know, just think where that's going to extend, not only in Guatemala, but other parts of Central America.
1: To teach is New Testament. To teach a man to fish. How basic can that get? Talking to Craig Severson, founder, Sam Gotham, board member of Helping Kids Around First, talking about Nicaragua. A beautiful country, but also beautiful kids. What is the population there?
0: 6 million.
1: That's a lot of kids, too.
0: That's a lot of kids, that's right.
1: You're showing how small a world it is to be coming from Flandreau. My late sister's husband used to work for South Dakota State University in the bug lab, as they called it, for years, but he invented a thing that you could walk around and you'd stick it in the ground and it would plant a seed of corn, and you'd pull the handle on it and basically you could just walk and, like a cane and plant a seed. He sold a lot of those to South America and Nicaragua and that type of thing, and that's still basically how they're doing it.
0: Well, so if we were at a field in Nicaragua, one of our corn fields, or it could be beans, vegetables are growing, whatever the season is, you would have 20 people out in a... It might range from 2 to 5 acres, or they measure in manzanas. And five of those people will have a stick, the right diameter, poking a hole in the ground, and then the rest, little things that we'd never think of here, that you don't plant 3 and 4 seeds. When it's the old seeds that have been there many generations, they work, but when you add in the hybrid seeds, you only need one. And all those types of techniques help
1: especially
0: raise yields.
1: With the drought. What is the growing season down there?
0: So it's wet and dry season. It's always going to be dry. It's not a guarantee it's going to be a wet season. So, and plus, it's a country that ranges from Caribbean to the Pacific. And so you have and mountainous and some lowlands and a lot of volcanoes. So it's widely varied.
1: What is the usual menu for a kid in Nicaragua?
0: To eat?
1: Yeah.
2: I think, as you might guess, rice and beans are the staple food. And then if they're fortunate, there's something else to go with that, whether it's protein of some sort or any sort of seasoning, salt, et cetera.
1: How can people listening, if they would like to help, how can they maybe, what are some things on your wish list?
0: We do take on new projects often. However, just with the projects we have, funding is always one way because that's what we do. But it goes much beyond that. If you're talking medical equipment, this has been my opinion. Wheelchairs are pretty important. Canes, walkers, as compared to a tree branch that you might have to use otherwise. So medically, those are the kind of tools that help when your healthcare system isn't like ours. So if you break it down, we don't need more helmets. We have thousands. But people give helmets too. The limiting factor, which we always have to buy some, like we just distributed 21,000 pounds of baseball and softball gear in January of this year. We're always short on gloves and balls, which we purchase. The good thing is Major League Baseball, we're their representative in Nicaragua. So we get major gifts from Major League Baseball and also their the nonprofit that they support that gives us equipment. But easily the most important are balls and gloves because we never have enough. When we travel many states and get donations, and it's sent to us, but those are two good examples.
1: Coming from a farming community in Flandreau, and what you can accomplish, Sam Gotham, board member, Craig Stevenson, founder, Helping Kids Around First. What does that name mean to you? Why did you call it that?
2: It's a good question. You know, back in the day, we just, as we were trying to come up with a name, you know, we kicked around a number of different ideas, and we had the challenge as we started to expand beyond baseball and softball. You know, we wanted to kind of tie that in, and I think it's the kind of the metaphor of helping these kids get one to first base, get them the food and the ability to, you know, grow and develop. But then there's so much more than that. Let's help them move around kind of the field, the baseball field, get them back to home plate. And, you know, we're doing pretty basic stuff down there, and that's first base. And so it's just kind of moving them along. And I think that kind of brings in the farming, the nutrition, the healthcare, et cetera.
1: From Flandreau, South Dakota. Craig Severson, at the Canaries where I first met you a couple of weeks ago, you had some people from Nicaragua there?
0: Yes. So Nadia Navhan, she's an anesthesiologist, and Scarlett Gomez, who's a psychologist. We have our staff in Nicaragua is way above my pay grade back here. But so we have tons of volunteers, but we have full-time staff that makes all this work, all this go. And an example why they were back here then, number one, they had just come from Vero Beach, Florida. And we compete in the World Regional Major League Baseball RBI program. In one morning, for those that play baseball, the significance, our team from Nicaragua, so we have a baseball academy. We sign kids to major league contracts when they're 16 years old. We beat Puerto Rico and Dominican Republic in one morning. That's pretty impossible. And our coaches were those two women. We have trouble getting visas for coaches, so they now take the team. They're trained well back in Nicaragua, but those two women that run our programs, they don't know baseball so much, but they know how to influence young kids 13 to 15 years old and make them into winners and do well.
1: The old Pepsi advertisement back in the 50s even was, if you have them by 15, you've got them for life. If you teach them. Helping Kids Around First, Greg Severson, founder from Flandreau. Sam, it sounds like you've got staff in Nicaragua. You've got people, contacts all over the country. The fact that you can begin this on a farm in South Dakota shows that other people, if they have a vision, you can accomplish it.
0: We partner with a nonprofit out of Lamar's, Iowa, I'd mentioned earlier, that just brought the X-ray machine. Then feed just one. Where that comes from is a parable. I don't know if that's the right word. Mother Teresa, mm-hmm. Long ago, a really poor man with nothing came and asked her, "Your Mother Teresa, you help people around the world. What can I do?" And her answer was, "Then feed just one." So you start out with one kid, one person, one baseball. And you brought up twice today about the thought of music first, but sports are two things we can discuss here, we can discuss around the world. Not that they don't bring out emotions, they do, but they're not politics, they're not religion. They're generally, if you stay away from local animosity for sports, they allow you into places that you couldn't otherwise go to. And that's how this works, is I know for a fact, maybe the main reason we're still in Nicaragua is our contacts and being so well known by those in the country that are involved with baseball that we're part of their culture now.
1: That's amazing. There's a lot of families listening that their kids or they played Little League. I mean, we take it so for granted. But to have the gift of what you've given these kids in Nicaragua or other places, Sudan and Ethiopia, and they never forget that for the rest of their life.
2: Yeah, no, and we're hoping that, you know, we can improve their lives and kind of keep that positive spiral going.
1: You mentioned volunteers. Some people might say, okay, I'm going to pack a backpack and I want to go to Nicaragua now. what do you need for volunteers?
0: You know, we take delegations, sometimes more difficult than others, but we do take delegations of it. I'm there often, every 2 months, and often take people with me. As far as volunteers back here, we partner with Then Feed Just One and Kids Against Hunger in Sioux Falls. Mm-hmm. There's opportunities there to pack. They pack a million meals a year, and we happen to be the recipient of a few hundred thousand of those meals, but that's an obvious way. Employers, business owners have employees go and help pack. In one evening, you can pack 10 or 20 or 30 or 40,000 meals. Augustana packs. There are just so many ways that if you want to help, you can help pack food. The unique part of that venture is you volunteer and you're asked to donate some for the privilege of volunteering to pack the food. It's a little backwards, but it works. So that's one example.
1: Some people are bored to death. They're retired, don't have anything to do. I think this is a great thing to look into. How can people get a hold of you? Craig Severson and Sam Gotham, Helping Kids Around First. You have a website?
0: Yeah, we have. In fact, Sam developed it a long time ago.
2: I developed 1.0. We've graduated, but helpingkidsaroundfirst.org is the website. We're on Instagram, Facebook. That's been another big help from Nadia and Scarlett, is keeping kind of that more up to date and just sharing all the work that's going on, because it's really snowballed and there's a ton. And so that was something that we had not done that great of a job doing.
1: What's, you know, like I say, with the audience, you never know who's listening. What's the one thing you want to leave them in the last minute we have?
0: I think your point and why you contacted us, that I don't care where you're from, your station in life, you can do something for others. We're blessed back here where we live. And once you realize that, why not share what you can, that one baseball or $1 or for a million people? You know, it's a choice.
1: Sam, you represent a younger generation.
2: Yeah.
1: What would you like to say?
2: I think sometimes it's easy to think that this is a world away. This isn't a problem that affects me. But having now three kids of my own, it's universal. And yeah, to Craig's point, whether it's you donate a dollar, you donate a ball, you donate a bat, to, you know, the possibilities from there are endless. All of it truly helps. And, you know, you see the smile on one of these kids' face when they get a new glove or a new ball or a new bat, and you take it for granted.
1: Baseball. That was your Dorian, and you've accomplished so much. How many years now?
0: Well, this program's been going 16 years. I'm glad you raised that. Without the baseball community and softball, it's important. Softball is what women play generally in Nicaragua. Yeah, that has to be front and center, just like baseball. But whether it's amateur teams or Little League or sporting goods stores, teeners, you name it, we 70 university teams give to us.
1: 70,
0: yeah. And it's just work, and you got to go out and find, but they'll get back to you. And the baseball community and softball in South Dakota especially is – two checks came from last night from the Corn Belt Association baseball. They're starting the districts right now. They donated. I mean, you never have to look back more than a day for stuff and money. It just keeps coming.
1: What you're able to accomplish with baseball, softball, over 16 years, it's a good story, and I want people to talk about this when they go to church this morning. Craig Severson, founder, Sam Gotham, board member of Helping Kids Round First.
0: Helping Kids Round, R-O-U-N-D.
1: Well, that's the main thing, is that you can, with a vision, I can't imagine the contacts you have, Craig, with over 70 universities donating and all the things that you talk about in that.
0: 70 teams.
1: Yeah, and shipping all over, you know, the world, that type of thing. The things you've been able to do as a farmer from Flandre, we want to thank you very much for being with us on Forum.
0: Thanks so much for the opportunity to be here today, John.
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Q101 with the weekend blinding lights. It's sunny and it's staying sunny. Good morning. Happy Sunday. I'm Ethan Jones. Last day of our weekend. Wild Water West keyword giveaway coming up in 7 minutes. Here's Sienna Spyro.

0: 101.9 with Floretta. Definitely feeling like some Florida weather. Touch on the humid side still, but I'll take it over 20 degrees. The sun is going to be out all day, all week. It's hot, so take a dip at Wild Water West. Maybe consider getting out there for free with this four-pack of evening passes I got for you. You can text RIVER, R-I-V-E-R, to 605-336-1019. 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RIVER to 605-336-1019. Good luck. I'm Ethan Jones. It's nice to meet you. Miles Smith, back to it next on Q101.9.
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0: 101.9 with Alex Warren. So, what was it? About 10 minutes ago, we had Miles Smith and Ed Sheeran lined up on our music log. 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So hang tight. It's your choice. I'm Ethan Jones, the DJ hoping to get you falling in love again. 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
5: Plenty of heat to go around as we go through your Sunday. Mostly sunny, a bit on the breezy side, a high of 95 with a south wind at 10 to 20 miles per hour. Clear and generally quiet tonight with a light south wind at 5 to 15 miles per hour, but it's not cool. Your low, 68. We're back up into the mid-90s on Monday. Plenty of sunshine with a breezy southwest wind. From the Storm Center at Keller William TV, I'm meteorologist Adam Root.

With One Republic, Big X the Plug, and Bailey Zimmerman just before. Big X the Plug is on our concerts page. He's going to be at the Iowa State Fair August 22nd. Get your tickets. Here's the little

Q1019. The Good Earth Summer Concert Series is happening today at 4 p.m. Good Earth State Park at Blood Run. Too Drunk to Fish, the name of the band taking the stage there. There'll be a food truck. Bring your own chair and enjoy a free concert.

0: 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Tomorrow, it's back to work, the weekday drag. But your daytime drive DJ, Chris Calhoun, is looking to give you everything and the kitchen sink over the lunch hour. Calhoun at noon. When the sun is at its highest point in the sky, he's doing nothing but handing out gift cards left, right, and center. 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He'll have gift cards to win you Monday through Friday. I'm Ethan Jones. I'm here giving you the other things that you want. More music and more variety. The soundtrack of your summer. 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

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That's pretty much Minneapolis on Halloween night this year.

0: and scroll through plenty of other names you'll recognize on that list, like Andy Grammer. He's headlining the Corn Palace Festival in Mitchell August 28th. Or Good Charlotte at Mystic Lake Amphitheater next Tuesday. 5 Seconds of Summer the following day. And Hilary Duff just days after that even. Tons to find on our concerts page. I'm Ethan Jones. Let's Just Dance with Lady Gaga. Back to the Variety on Q101.9.
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8: Lots of sunshine and heat to go around as we go through your Sunday with a high of 95. South winds will be breezy at 10 to 20 miles per hour. A clear night tonight, calm as well, 68 with a south wind at 5 to 15 miles per hour. Then we're back in the mid-90s on Monday, a high of 95. Plenty of sunshine with a breezy southwest wind at 10 to 20 miles per hour. From the Storm Center at KOWN TV, I'm meteorologist Adam Rutt.

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Shawn Mendes and Camila Cabello with Senorita. Leon Thomas is Mutt, Yellow Card, and Good Charlotte with Bedroom Posters. And Pink, Walk Me Home. That's all coming up next.

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0: Q101.9 with Taylor Swift. It's Sunday, which means tonight at 7 p.m. you get DJ R-Dub's Sunday Night Slow Jams to wrap up our weekend. We missed him last week with DJ Chris Cruz, who is your Friday night DJ with Throwback 2K. He took over the whole weekend for America's 250th birthday, bringing you the top 250 songs from the 2000s. We're back on our regular schedule this week. DJ R-Dub's Sunday Night Slow Jams, 7 to midnight tonight. I'm Ethan Jones. Happy Sunday. Let's grab a weather update. One Republic. I want to apologize. Next on Q101.9.
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3: Plenty of heat to go around as we go through your Sunday. Mostly sunny, a bit on the breezy side, a high of 95 with a south wind at 10 to 20 miles per hour. Clear and generally quiet tonight with a light south wind at 5 to 15 miles per hour, but it's not cool. Your low, 68. We're back up into the mid-90s on Monday. Plenty of sunshine with a breezy southwest wind. From the Storm Center at Keller William TV, I'm meteorologist Adam Root.

1019 with One Republic. I too want to apologize to you while I'm thinking about it. Chris Calhoun is filling in for me this time next weekend. Andy Harris covering for my night shift over the week. I'm going to be gone taking a motorcycle trip to Arkansas with my dad's, quote, motorcycle gang. We call ourselves the Lost Dakotans.

101.9 with the Kid Laroi. The canaries make a return to the birdcage at the end of this week. It was a bit ocupado this weekend with the Lally Cooler Music Festival. Did you make it out there? I hope so. Get your tickets for the Canaries versus the Lincoln Salt Dogs Friday night at the Birdcage, which only means fireworks after the game's conclusion. Here's Harry Styles.

0: You, 101.9 with Zed and Gray featuring Maren Morris, The Middle. That's where we are right now, the middle of the soundtrack to your summer. 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I'm Ethan Jones. 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

0: June, so that got canceled a bunch. But it's looking good this week. I'll be out there this Wednesday for sure. So if you want to bump into me, chat it up. That's where I'll be. And maybe consider getting out there for free with this 4-pack of evening passes I got for you. 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I'm Ethan Jones. Eminem and Rihanna, Love the Way You Lie. 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

0: Q1019, Sioux Falls weather.
1: Plenty of heat for the rest of your Sunday as we get up to 95 with a south wind at 10 to 20 miles per hour. And it is going to be a little on the humid side at times. Overnight lows tonight around 68, clear with a south wind at 5 to 15 miles per hour. Then mid to upper 90s for Monday and Tuesday. Both days featuring a good amount of sunshine, but both days will be a bit on the breezy side as well. From the Storm Center at Kelowna TV, I'm meteorologist Adam Rudd.

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1: 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Ella Langley just before. We just added her to our concerts page. You can find her at the Grand Casino Arena Halloween night.
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0: Katy Perry. Wouldn't it just be a teenager's dream to go to an Ed Sheeran concert? Maybe that was a bit more my generation. It's probably more like Alex Warren and Miles Smith these days. Miles Smith, however, is also going to be in Ed Sheeran's concert, the Loop Tour, which is stopping in Minneapolis at the U.S. Bank Stadium on August 15th. You might have heard us talking about it before. Miles Smith, Lucas Graham, and Ellie Bank opening for Ed Sheeran. 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

I tried to the top, I've been out of shape, taking out the box, I'm an astronaut. I blasted off the planet, rock to cause catastrophe, and it matters more because I had it. Now I had a thought about wreaking havoc on an opposition, kind of shocking, they want a static with precision, I'm automatic, quarterback, I ain't talking second, pack it up on.

0: 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I'm Ethan Jones. He looks a lot like my cat when I got him at the Humane Society. His gotcha day was yesterday, 4 years ago, and my life would suck without him. It's Kelly Clarkson next on Q1019.
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5: Q1019, Sioux Falls weather.
6: Lots of sunshine and heat for the rest of your Sunday with a high of 95, south winds at 10 to 20 miles per hour. We'll have that wind calm down tonight to the tune of 5 to 15 miles per hour, but we're clear still with a low of 68. And sunny on Monday, a high of 95, a southwest wind at 10 to 20 miles per hour, and get into the upper 90s for Tuesday and even Wednesday as well. From the Storm Center, I'm meteorologist Adam Root.

Line with Kelly Clarkson. My life would suck without you. I want to give a special shout out to a Mr. Know-It-All in my life. He's the smartest man I know, and he certainly made an impact on my life's quality. My dad, it's his birthday today. He's 54, but he doesn't look a day over 53. I imagine he's out on a motorcycle ride today. Sure is a beautiful day. Look out.

Got a packed week coming up. Summer celebrations far from over. The Brookings Summer Arts Festival got a couple hours left. Danish Days in Viborg, the back half of this week. Same with Elkton's Harvest Days. Then there's a Hartford Block Party this Friday. Brookings again next weekend with balloons. And then there's the Sioux Falls Air Show next weekend as well. I've been hearing the Jets practicing. Here's Bruno Mars.

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0: 1019 with Alex Warren, Fever Dream. That will just about do it for us together this afternoon. I'm Ethan Jones. I'll see you again tomorrow night, 7 to midnight, my usual weekday time. Tonight at that time, it's DJ R Dub with his Sunday Night Slow Jams, 7 to midnight tonight. Andy Harris is coming in any moment now to take over for me and hang out with you for the remainder of the afternoon. We'll grab one more Storm Center update together. 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
5: Q1019, Sioux Falls weather.
6: Plenty of heat for the rest of your Sunday as we get up to 95 with a south wind at 10 to 20 miles per hour. And it is going to be a little on the humid side at times. Overnight lows tonight around 68, clear with a south wind at 5 to 15 miles per hour. Then mid to upper 90s for Monday and Tuesday. Both days featuring a good amount of sunshine, but both days will be a bit on the breezy side as well. From the Storm Center at Kelowna TV, I'm meteorologist Adam Rudd.

0: 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I'm Andy Harris. Well, with this weather lately, I don't hear any dogs barking, do you? 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

0: 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Ella Langley, that's Shoes in Texas. My name's Andy Harris. Tomorrow, Chris Calhoun. Don't forget Chris. He's on during the middle part of your workday. And Calhoun at noon is happening because with Chris, you could win gift cards. It's true. Chris will give you a code word each day in the noon hour. Keep that handy because with that code word, you could win up until 1:30 in the afternoon. Weather coming up from the Kelloland Live Doppler Storm Center. And then, good party song, LMFAO, the party rock anthem on Q1019.
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0: Falls weather.
1: Lots of sunshine and heat for the rest of your Sunday with a high of 95, south winds at 10 to 20 miles per hour. We'll have that wind calm down tonight to the tune of 5 to 15 miles per hour, but we're clear still with a low of 68. Then sunny on Monday, a high of 95, a southwest wind at 10 to 20 miles per hour, and get into the upper 90s for Tuesday and even Wednesday as well. From the Storm Center, I'm meteorologist Adam Rudd.

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0: 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I'm Andy Harris. And coming up 7 o'clock this evening with R-Dub, Sunday Night Slow Jams, incredibly good love songs, and special dedications too. 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
5: Clear skies through the rest of the night and then into the day on Monday, where we have another hot day on our hands. 96 and plenty of sunshine, a southwest wind at 10 to 20 miles per hour. A south wind at 10 to 20 miles per hour on Tuesday, still sunny, still hot with a high of 97. Then we get up to 99 for the day on Wednesday and Thursday. Both days are mostly sunny. From the Storm Center at Kelvo AM TV, I'm meteorologist Adam Rutt.
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0: Q1019, Pitbull, and Kesha. That's Timber. I'm Andy Harris. Ed Sheeran is bringing his Loop Tour to U.S. Bank Stadium August 15th. Seems like we've been looking forward to this for so long. Won't be long now. Miles Smith, Lucas Graham, among the openers for Ed Sheeran during that show. 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
5: Not too much relief tonight from the heat as we go into the night. Clear with a low of 68, south winds at 10 to 15 miles per hour. A breezy day on Monday, sunny and 96 with a southwest wind at 10 to 20 miles per hour. We'll stay in the mid to upper 90s for Tuesday and Wednesday, both days featuring a good amount of sunshine and a decent breeze out of the south. From the Storm Center at Kelvin TV, I'm meteorologist Adam Root.

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So how many love songs do you think have ever been done? Millions, right? How about Adore songs? Well, here's one. Harry Styles, Adore You on Q 101.9.

0: 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Love you like a love song. That was Selena Gomez. I'm Andy Harris. 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

0: 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That's Somber. That was Homewrecker. I'm Andy Harris. Coming up, not long now, 7 o'clock, Sunday night slow jams with R-Dub. You're going to hear some of the greatest love songs you ever heard and dedications that are special. Very entertaining show, Sunday night slow jams at 7. 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
7: Pretty warm as we go into the night. 68 your overnight low under mainly clear skies. A south wind at 10 to 15 miles per hour. Plenty of sunshine for Monday and Tuesday. Both days featuring highs in the mid to upper 90s. Monday will feature a southwest wind at 10 to 20 miles per hour. A slight change on Tuesday. Still breezy, but out of the south at 10 to 20 miles per hour. From the Storm Center, I'm meteorologist Adam Rudd.

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Here's Mr. Know-It-All, Teddy Swims on Q1019.